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Whatever devil's inside you, don't let them out tonight. I tell them it's just your culture, and everyone rolls their eyes. Yeah, I know.

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1: How can I not leak it? 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You only live once. 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

0: There's nothing you can tell me. Yeah, when I had a job, South Street wealthy. Yeah, I had the coupe at the lot. Turn for a 12-fuck SWAT. Busting all the bells out the box.
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2: 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Jetzt mit Bebe Rexha, New Religion.

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Who disagree? 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Yeah, two open seats, we flying in 7 and pep at the beach. Yeah, keeping a G, I told her don't win no 350s round me.

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1: 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What keeps the

0: 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Please just rewind. 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
1: Caribbean girl, me know for tick, me know for top. Yeah, man, I watch my body like say them, I watch a man.

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2: No.
1: SOS, somebody rescue me. I got too many, and I got, they could last me the next 2 weeks.
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2: He's gonna know it's about him.
0: Yeah, I don't really care.
3: Das Ding vom SR.